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Otherwise, traffic on Slovenian highways is running normally at the moment. Prometna nesreča ovira promet na dolenjski avtocesti pred počivališčem Starine v smeri Ljubljane, sicer promet po slovenskih cestah teče brez večjih posebnosti.

An accident is obstructing traffic on the A2 highway Obrežje-Ljubljana before the rest stop Starine in the direction of Ljubljana. Otherwise, traffic on Slovenian highways is running normally at the moment. Prometna nesreča ovira promet na dolenjski avtocesti pred počivališčem Starine v smeri Ljubljane, sicer promet po slovenskih cestah teče brez večjih posebnosti. Srečno in varno pot.

There's an accident obstructing traffic on the A2 highway Obrežje Ljubljana before the rest stop Starine in the direction of Ljubljana. And there's a vehicle breakdown obstructing traffic on the A1 highway Šentilj-Maribor between the junctions Šentilj and Maribor Sever in the direction of Maribor. Drive carefully. Prometna nesreča ovira promet na dolenjski avtocesti pred počivališčem Starine v smeri Ljubljane. 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Vozite previdno.

An accident is obstructing traffic on the A2 highway Obrežje-Ljubljana before the rest stop Starina in the direction of Ljubljana. A vehicle breakdown is obstructing traffic on the A1 highway Šentil-Maribor between the junctions Šentil and Maribor Sever in the direction of Maribor. Drive carefully. 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
1: Am I dreaming?
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1: 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Is that my tease made?

No major problems are reported on. 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

traffic across the country is currently flowing smoothly. 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